0: trust people who fall in love over and over. They're usually the worst liars.
1: You're right. I never understood people who say, I used to be in love with that person.

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Too many feelings were hurt, too much love that was wasted, too many broke contracts, too much is just hatred. Too many, too much. Too many disrespected rights, too many weapons they own, too many willing to fight for, too many ill fascist thoughts, too much violence in here, too much done in blind fear, too much they think is right, too much God is on our side.

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Too many, too much, too many, too much, too much.

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Attack ships on fire off the shore of Orion. 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

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Official Queensbridge murderers. Tomorrow comes equipped for warfare. Beware of my crime family.

money you don't. 13 years in the project, my mentality is what it took. Good one, but you don't want it. Sometimes wonder, do I deserve to live? Am I going to burn to hell for all the things I did? No time to dwell on that, cause my brain reacts. Front if you want, kids lay on your back. I don't fake that, kid, you know I bring it to your life. Stay in a child's play, kid, you out of line. Criminal mind, thirsty for recognition. I'm sippin', EMJ got my mind flippin'. I'm buckin', sick of my ways out of hope for hustlin'. Get that loot, kid, you know my function. 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And once I get on all my foot on all my people's reactions, the lyrics like Max

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0: 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So I'll come and try to talk to you and kill some conversation.

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Call me a radio intervention. I don't really mind, I still gotta get out of bind. But that's alright with me, let me try to go and put the ink on the line. That's your boy, I don't really be defined by any kind of way of mine. I mean of mine, that's okay, cause you can try to get that mind. I don't give up.

0: 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It'll be a friend, a companion, and a tool.
1: 119.

The robotic arm gives me a unique opportunity to do things that I'm not able to do. It is

articles and medical journals dealing with this topic, and less give any serious data about the origin or composition of the fluid expelled. To complicate matters further,

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Utmost concentration, no rust in this blood. The thrust of a hammer falls down like a thud. Just thinking of this puts a dent in my thought. 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Strong they kept through the strings of God's mind. Give me faith while I have to work in these mines.

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Longton Grove, so, so, so sad. A polite bus boarder, a seat swapper, secret filmer. You didn't necessarily feel

Even today, the European Gaza hospital in Khan Yunis was bombed again, with even more civilian casualties reported. I can tell you from having visited what's left of Gaza's medical system, that death on this scale has a sound and a smell that does not leave you.

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But they will. And if we have not seriously done all we could, then we should fear

those who live outside the law. It is commonly understood that there are certain guidelines, certain rules, which must be observed. Otherwise, what you have is anarchy.

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I turn cities to salt. I even, when I feel like it, rip the souls from our girls and from now till kingdom come. The only thing you can count on in your existence is never understanding why.

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We're gonna listen to some of my music now. Anybody has a problem with that?

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Just ride with the greedy clock. This one treats about no water, getting bitter. A wise reaction, twice your face.